keep loving you way past 65. 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We don't need to describe.

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1: Your mouth is a revolver. 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

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For 7 years running, you've been a soldier. But better days are coming, better days are coming for you. So when the night feels like forever,

I like the way that you pound my chest. When you're with me, I look my best. God, I'm so impressed. Yeah, it feels like sick. Put you on with a brand new suit.